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2: A good chance of rain and snow flurries tonight right through Sunday. Tonight's low 0, tomorrow's high 6 degrees, 0 again overnight, and 9 for Mother's Day Sunday.
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7: A good chance of rain and snow flurries tonight right through Sunday. Tonight's low 0, tomorrow's high 6 degrees, 0 again overnight, and 9 for Mother's Day Sunday.
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4: A good chance of rain and snow flurries tonight right through Sunday. Tonight's low 0, tomorrow's high 6 degrees, 0 again overnight, and 9 for Mother's Day Sunday.

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2: A good chance of rain and snow flurries tonight right through Sunday. Tonight's low 0, tomorrow's high 6 degrees. 0 again overnight and 9 for Mother's Day Sunday.
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3: A good chance of rain and snow flurries tonight right through Sunday. Tonight's low 0, tomorrow's high 6 degrees, 0 again overnight, and 9 for Mother's Day Sunday.

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5: A good chance of rain and snow flurries tonight right through Sunday. Tonight's low 0, tomorrow's high 6 degrees, 0 again overnight, and 9 for Mother's Day Sunday.
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3: A good chance of rain and snow flurries tonight right through Sunday. Tonight's low 0, tomorrow's high 6 degrees, 0 again overnight, and 9 for Mother's Day Sunday.
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3: A good chance of rain and snow flurries tonight right through Sunday. Tonight's low 0, tomorrow's high 6 degrees, 0 again overnight, and 9 for Mother's Day Sunday.
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Officially, though, we're CHMTFM. 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

She said, I got this hat in California from a man on the street whose name is Joe. 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
1: Good morning. I'm John Crawford. Pipeline progress. Alberta Premier Danielle Smith says she's feeling far more confident about the prospects for a new oil pipeline. Her comments after a meeting Friday with Prime Minister Mark Carney in Ottawa. Smith says this progress comes at a crucial time as activists in her province push for a referendum on separation. And she says it could show Albertans that Canada can work. Organizers behind the petition calling for a referendum say that they turned over more than 300,000 signatures this week to Elections Alberta, but a court order is blocking verification of those signatures as a judge considers a legal challenge mounted by a group of Alberta First Nations. It argues that the petition process violates treaty rights, a decision expected soon. In eastern Ontario, Brockville police have charged a 17-year-old male with three counts of first-degree murder after the bodies of three people were found inside a home on Thursday. There were a 49-year-old mother and her two daughters, aged 15 and 17. Police say the suspect was in a relationship with one of the daughters and that the case is one of intimate partner violence. While a motive is not yet clear, police say the deaths could be seen as femicides. In Smith Falls on Friday, Premier Doug Ford called the murders a tragedy and a terrible event. Two Ontario residents on board a cruise ship, one with an outbreak of hantavirus, are from the same household in Grey Bruce County. They're isolating at home where they're being observed for a 45-day period. They remain asymptomatic. Canada's top health official says the risk of a hantavirus pandemic is very low. Efforts to end the U.S.-Iran war seem to have stalled again, both sides trading fire Friday in the Gulf, even as the CIA concludes that Tehran could withstand a naval blockade for months. In the meantime, the U.S. is still waiting for a response to its proposal for formally ending the war. As for that other war, U.S. President Donald Trump says that Ukraine and Russia have agreed to his request for a three-day ceasefire and a swap of 1,000 prisoners. And an annual study on democracy suggests that global perceptions of the U.S. have deteriorated for a second straight year and are now worse than views of Russia. In sports, now they're tied. The Canadiens downing the Sabres 5-1 last night. Alex Newhook scoring twice for the Habs. The series deadlocked at one apiece. Vegas down the Ducks 6-2 and three Mitch Marner goals for a 2-1 series edge. PWHL playoffs, the Charge beat the Fleet 2-1. Ottawa moving ahead in the series 2-1. The Frost over the Victoire 3-1, evening their playoff at 2. Baseball, the Blue Jays win, finally shutting down the Angels 2-0, stopping a four-game losing skid. And in their WNBA season opener, the Mystics beat the Tempos 68-65.
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1: It'll be cloudy with showers today, slight chance of flurries as well, getting up to 9. A few showers or flurries tonight, on the breezy side down to 0. Cloudy Sunday, chance of flurries or showers with a high of 9.
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6: Country 93.1 weather.
7: It'll be cloudy with showers today. Slight chance of flurries as well, getting up to 9. A few showers or flurries tonight. On the breezy side, down to 0. Cloudy Sunday, chance of flurries or showers with a high of 9.
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8: It'll be cloudy with showers today, slight chance of flurries as well, getting up to 9. A few showers or flurries tonight, on the breezy side down to 0. Cloudy Sunday, chance of flurries or showers with a high of 9.
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1: Good morning, I'm John Crawford. It was intimate partner violence, and Brockville police say the murders of three people at a home in the city on Thursday fit the definition of femicide. Dead are a 49-year-old mother and her two daughters, aged 15 and 17. A 17-year-old male teen is facing three counts of first-degree murder. Police saying the suspect was in a relationship with one of the two daughters. Investigators say the full circumstances surrounding the deaths, including a motive, remain under investigation. Alberta Premier Danielle Smith says that she and Prime Minister Mark Carney have made significant progress toward a deal on a West Coast oil pipeline. After a meeting on Friday, Smith said that she's much more confident about finally landing the memorandum of understanding and doing so before handing in a pipeline plan to the Major Projects Office. Pressure is mounting to finalize discussions on outstanding elements of the MOU signed by Ottawa and Alberta last year. The head of Canada's security agency tells CBC that Alberta's potential referendum on separation is vulnerable to disinformation and foreign interference. CSIS Director Dan Rogers says that the referendum is rife for amplification, including the sort of disinformation or foreign interference seen from players like Russia in the past. The comments in the wake of a warning from researchers that Russian and pro-Trump U.S. actors are amplifying and sowing distrust in key Canadian institutions and authorities. The feds are giving Ford $464 million toward a retooling of its idled Oakville assembly plant. The automaker planning to produce heavy-duty F-Series gas and diesel-powered trucks, despite the hand-wringing over the impact of U.S. tariffs on Ontario's auto industry, Ford claims it's committed to Canadian manufacturing. Those, whatever they are, what's referred to as UFOs, have been reported by observers for years, and according to a Trump-ordered document dump from the Pentagon, also on the moon, where files suggest a number of astronauts say they had seen mysterious lights during missions there dating back to the 1960s. Really, though, isn't this just more of the same? The real point may be that the U.S. government is continuing to publicly acknowledge the mystery. In sports, Montreal back in it now. The Canadiens outscoring the Sabres 5-1 last night on a couple of goals from Alex Newhook. The series now tied at one apiece. Vegas down the Ducks 6-2. Mitch Marner with three goals for the Golden Knights for a 2-1 series edge. PWHL playoffs, the Charge beat the Fleet 2-1. Ottawa moving ahead in the series 2-1. The Frost over the Victoire 3-1. That evens their playoff at 2. Baseball, the Blue Jays shut out the Angels 2-0, stopping a 4-game losing streak. And in their WNBA season opener, the Mystics got by the Tempos 68-65.
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1: It'll be cloudy with showers today, slight chance of flurries as well, getting up to 9. A few showers or flurries tonight, on the breezy side down to 0. Cloudy Sunday, chance of flurries or showers with a high of 9.
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5: It'll be cloudy with showers today. Slight chance of flurries as well, getting up to 9. A few showers or flurries tonight. On the breezy side, down to 0. Cloudy Sunday, chance of flurries or showers with a high of 9.
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1: This is Brenda Beaven, coordinator for the Cochrane District Crime Stoppers Board. The Timmins Police Service would like your help in identifying this thief. On Sunday, March 8th, 2026, at approximately 4:39 in the afternoon, a man was seen on CCTV camera entering Home Depot Timmins, empty-handed, but at 4:45, he's seen leaving the store pushing a flat cart with a Weber barbecue valued at $1,199. He passed all points of sale, making no attempt to pay. The male is described as white, wearing a gray hoodie with the hood up over a gray ball cap with a flat peak, blue jeans, and green rubber boots. You'll find his photo on the MyTimmonsNow.com website and on the Crime Stoppers website at cdcrimestoppers.ca. If you know who this thief is, you can remain anonymous by calling Crime Stoppers at 1-800-222-TIPS or using the internet and using the Submit a Tip tab at cdcrimestoppers.ca. You will not be identified and will not have to testify in court, and if your information leads to an arrest, you could be eligible for a reward of up to $2,000. 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
6: It'll be cloudy with showers today. Slight chance of flurries as well, getting up to 9. A few showers or flurries tonight. On the breezy side, down to 0. Cloudy Sunday, chance of flurries or showers with a high of 9.
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1: Good morning, I'm John Crawford. Pipeline progress. Alberta Premier Danielle Smith says she's feeling far more confident about the prospects for a new oil pipeline. Her comments after a meeting Friday with Prime Minister Mark Carney in Ottawa. Smith says this progress comes at a crucial time as activists in her province push for a referendum on separation. And she says it could show Albertans that Canada can work. Organizers behind the petition calling for a referendum say that they turned over more than 300,000 signatures this week to Elections Alberta, but a court order is blocking verification of those signatures as a judge considers a legal challenge mounted by a group of Alberta First Nations. It argues that the petition process violates treaty rights, a decision expected soon. In eastern Ontario, Brockville police have charged a 17-year-old male with three counts of first-degree murder after the bodies of three people were found inside a home on Thursday. There were a 49-year-old mother and her two daughters, aged 15 and 17. Police say the suspect was in a relationship with one of the daughters and that the case is one of intimate partner violence. While a motive is not yet clear, police say the deaths could be seen as femicides. In Smith Falls on Friday, Premier Doug Ford called the murders a tragedy and a terrible event. Two Ontario residents on board a cruise ship, one with an outbreak of hantavirus, are from the same household in Grey Bruce County. They're isolating at home where they're being observed for a 45-day period. They remain asymptomatic. Canada's top health official says the risk of a hantavirus pandemic is very low. Efforts to end the U.S.-Iran war seem to have stalled again, both sides trading fire Friday in the Gulf, even as the CIA concludes that Tehran could withstand a naval blockade for months. In the meantime, the U.S. is still waiting for a response to its proposal for formally ending the war. As for that other war, U.S. President Donald Trump says that Ukraine and Russia have agreed to his request for a three-day ceasefire and a swap of 1,000 prisoners. And an annual study on democracy suggests that global perceptions of the U.S. have deteriorated for a second straight year and are now worse than views of Russia. In sports, now they're tied. The Canadiens downing the Sabres 5-1 last night. Alex Newhook scoring twice for the Habs. The series deadlocked at one apiece. Vegas down the Ducks 6-2 and three Mitch Marner goals for a 2-1 series edge. PWHL playoffs, the Charge beat the Fleet 2-1. Ottawa moving ahead in the series 2-1. The Frost over the Victoire 3-1, evening their playoff at 2. Baseball, the Blue Jays win, finally shutting down the Angels 2-0, stopping a four-game losing skid. And in their WNBA season opener, the Mystics beat the Tempos 68-65.
0: 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Country 93.1 weather.
1: It'll be cloudy with showers today, slight chance of flurries as well, getting up to 9. A few showers or flurries tonight, on the breezy side down to 0. Cloudy Sunday, chance of flurries or showers with a high of 9.
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5: It'll be cloudy with showers today. Slight chance of flurries as well, getting up to 9. A few showers or flurries tonight. On the breezy side, down to 0. Cloudy Sunday, chance of flurries or showers with a high of 9.
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She's young, she thinks she's grown. 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
6: It'll be cloudy with showers today. Slight chance of flurries as well, getting up to 9. A few showers or flurries tonight. On the breezy side, down to 0. Cloudy Sunday, chance of flurries or showers with a high of 9.
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1: 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You want to come check this out, because as you get ready for your summer adventures, whatever those may be, there's a few things you might need. 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
8: It'll be cloudy with showers today. Slight chance of flurries as well, getting up to 9. A few showers or flurries tonight on the breezy side, down to 0. Cloudy Sunday, chance of flurries or showers with a high of 9.
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1: Eastbound and down.
2: 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Road hammers.
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1: 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Because if you're looking for the new or used RV, something that's even just new to you, if they've got it in stock, this is the time, because there is a huge drop in price on all inventory. Well, yeah, whether that's a brand new one or a new to you one, that could be RVs, that could be trailers, whatever they got in stock here, come and get ready for your summer adventures, whatever those might be. Now, if you're thinking, oh, I need propane for the trailer, I need propane for the barbecue, man, I got like 5 tanks I need to fill, that's going to cost me a fortune. 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
6: It'll be cloudy with showers today. Slight chance of flurries as well, getting up to 9. A few showers or flurries tonight. On the breezy side, down to 0. Cloudy Sunday, chance of flurries or showers with a high of 9.
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1: 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And then they'll be on your left-hand side if you're coming from downtown. 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
6: It'll be cloudy with showers today. Slight chance of flurries as well, getting up to 9. A few showers or flurries tonight. On the breezy side, down to 0. Cloudy Sunday, chance of flurries or showers with a high of 9.
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1: Hey, it's Shane Button here at Timmins RV, Highway 101 East, out past Canadian Tire and Home Depot and all that stuff. And you never know what you're going to do, who you're going to run into, who you're going to talk to when you get out and just do anything. For example, I was talking to a woman just a little while ago who's here to get her propane tanks refilled, which, by the way, today only $15 for a 20-pound tank, $22.50 for a 30-pound tank. You're not going to get that deal anywhere else. But while we were talking, she told me her granddaughter, Mia, is only 15 years old, made the national team for kickboxing, and is actually going to be heading to Italy for the World's Youth Tournament in September, which is incredible. So congratulations, Mia. That's fantastic. Thank you for sharing that story here. And so you never know who you're going to talk to and who you're going to run into when you come check these things out. And if you are going to come down, whether it's for the propane or to look at buying a brand new or used RV, it is going to be the place to save. 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
7: It'll be cloudy with showers today. Slight chance of flurries as well, getting up to 9. A few showers or flurries tonight. On the breezy side, down to 0. Cloudy Sunday, chance of flurries or showers with a high of 9.
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1: Good afternoon. I'm John Crawford. Ports, railroads, mines, pipelines. All major infrastructure projects in for federal approval within 1 year. At least that's the Carney government plan. And to get there, the feds are proposing changes to Canada's regulatory system. Changes including a new approach to Indigenous consultations, running project approvals in parallel, and potentially weakening endangered species legislation and rules around waterways. Something you'd like to think that most Canadians can't relate to, making threats against politicians they don't like, but that's the way it is. Prime Minister Mark Carney facing near daily threats during his first 100 days in office, including on the first day. That according to documents obtained under the Access to Information System, which lists threats from 2022 through mid-2025 against the Prime Minister and Cabinet members. Conservative leader Pierre Poilievre has spoken out in the past about threats against his family. The RCMP say that threats are always taken seriously, even those often non-criminal, indirect, and or non-credible in nature. A 2-year-old child is in an Ottawa hospital in critical condition after being rescued last night near the Remick Rapids on the Ottawa River, east of the Champlain Bridge. A drone and an airplane, as well as 4 boats, were used in the water rescue. The child was located, then resuscitated by first responders. No word on what led up to the rescue. 6 Canadians are now isolating at home after exposure to the hantavirus. 3 Ontario residents, another in Quebec, all exposed on a cruise ship headed for Spain. 2 others in Alberta were exposed to an ill patient from the cruise on an airline flight. 4 other Canadians remain on the ship off the west coast of Africa headed for Tenerife, all asymptomatic. A reminder, a bit of a nudge for politicians at Queen's Park and Ottawa about the need for phased-in improvements to Highways 11 and 17. The 2 key transportation corridors are often shut down for long distances in the winter with few, if any, alternate routes. The push coming from the Ontario Trucking Association, as well as municipal associations in the north. Billions of dollars in goods are moved along Highways 11 and 17 each year. In sports, they've evened up. The Canadiens outscoring the Sabres 5-1 last night. Alex Newhook scoring twice for the Habs. The series now tied at 1. Vegas down the Ducks 6-2. Mitch Marner with 3 goals in the win, moving the Golden Knights ahead 2-1. PWHL playoffs, the Charge beat the Fleet 2-1 for a 2-1 series edge, and the Frost beat the Victoire 3-1, evening their series at 2 apiece. Baseball, the Blue Jays shut down the Angels 2-0 to stop a losing skid at 4, and in their WNBA season opener, the Mystics got by the Tempos 68-65.
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1: It'll be cloudy with showers today, slight chance of flurries as well, getting up to 9. A few showers or flurries tonight, on the breezy side down to 0. Cloudy Sunday, chance of flurries or showers with a high of 9.
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0: 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Country 93.1. From coast to coast, this is the show that brings the country together one song at a time. It's time to count down the 30 biggest songs of the week. The Cross Canada Country Countdown starts now.
1: Welcome. This is the show that highlights the top 30 country songs charting right now all across Canada. This is the Cross Canada Country Countdown, and I'm your host, Kate Ryan. Last week's number one song hit 3 weeks in a row for Luke Combs with Sleepless in a Hotel Room.

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1: Aaron Goodman is back in the studio with some new music, and here's just a little sample of a future track he's been working on titled Not Too Much to Hate.
2: I got a little A-frame house on top of a big hill. I got just enough money in the bank to pay the bill. I got a used truck that still fires up and a good dog in my lap. Not too much to hate about that.
1: Starting us off with song number 30. Turn this one up loud in your truck. Aaron Goodman with Said No Redneck Ever.

0: Song number 29 this week was from Zach Top, South of Sanity. Behind every good song, there's a story. Bailey Zimmerman's latest single, Chevy Silverado, makes its debut on the countdown this week at number 28. Now, Bailey gives us a little heartwarming insight behind the song.
1: The reason I wanted to write a song called Chevy Silverado is because when I was 16, I bought my grandpa's 2005 white crew cab short bed Chevy Silverado, and I went everywhere in that truck. I grew up in that truck. I got my heart broke for the first time. I fell in love for the first time in that truck. I lived my life in that truck, and I think that's why it's so special to me. And also because my grandpa's not with us anymore, and he was one of my best friends. So Chevy Silverado means everything to me. And yeah, this is called Chevy Silverado.

0: climbing up one spot to number 27 this week. That was Corey Kent, along with help from Co Wetzel, Rocky Mountain Low. Can you really go overboard giving someone flowers all the time? Well, according to Tennille Arts, it's absolutely possible, especially when the intent isn't heartfelt. She's climbing the charts with her song, Don't Ruin Flowers. And it's a song that was inspired by her own personal experience.
1: I wrote Don't Ruin Flowers about a guy in my life who used to give me flowers just because. And he knew how much I loved them, so he really put in the effort, and I loved getting them until they turned into apology flowers, and it was happening way too often. This song is all about not letting a guy ruin one of your favorite things. And also because I think apology flowers are just a constant reminder that somebody did you wrong. So I personally don't recommend it. I think a real apology is much better. So ladies, don't let guys ruin flowers.
0: Up three spots this week to 26. This is Tennille Arts, Don't Ruin Flowers.
2: Wild one

0: And that was Tennille Arts with our 26th song this week on the countdown, Don't Ruin Flowers.
1: That's how we know them now, but it's not how they started. This is Now and Then.
0: How about we go back a few years to 2019 and a song that became Tennille's first top 10 hit. Tennille wanted to break away from breakup songs, and her song, Somebody Like You, focused on something more positive. She says the idea was to create an upbeat track with real substance, a song all about holding out for that kind of love that lasts a lifetime. The song was inspired from the strong relationships around her, like her parents and grandparents. With our then song, here is Tennille Arts and Somebody Like That.

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7: Welcome back to the Cross Canada Country Countdown. I'm your host, Kate Ryan. She's opened up for names like Little Big Town, Maren Morris, Carly Pearce, and Keith Urban. And Carter Faith's music has been described as a classic sound in today's modern era. It's a little bit of a mix of old and new, and the sound is drawing fans in even more. It was also just announced that she will be performing at this year's Academy of Country Music Awards on May 17th. Down one spot this week, here's song number 25, Betty from Carter Faith. Betty.

0: That was song number 25 from Carter Faith, Betty.
1: Number 24.
0: Dean Brody says, one day you're lost and drifting through life, and then you meet her, and everything all makes sense. And when you take that emotion and put it to music, the result is Dean's latest single. Up two spots this week to number 24. Here is Dean Brody, A Man Without a Woman.

0: Dean Brody, A Man Without a Woman. Number 24 this week on the countdown. Number 23 this week starts with a young man sitting in a bar. In comes an older cowboy offering the man some wisdom. The cowboy has been around and seen enough to know that things always get better. But not if you sit around feeling sorry for yourself. So by the end of the song, you'll know the secret to a happy life. We'll be right back with that secret.
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0: With song number 23 this week on the countdown, that was George Burge and Ride, Ride, Ride. And of course, he got a little help from Luke Bryan.
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0: Sometimes it helps to strip a song right down to its bare bones to truly appreciate the artist's talent. Case in point, here's Sully Burrows with just his acoustic guitar performing an unplugged version of his latest hit, Put It On Me.

Sully said that was his favorite performance of the night. With song number 22, here is Sully Burrows, Put It On Me.

0: with song number 22 this week on the countdown. That was Sully Burroughs, Put It On Me.
1: Number 21.
0: Sometimes even the calmest, most laid-back person can get all riled up. Luke Combs is just that guy. And he does admit there is one thing, though, that really tees him off. Here he takes a swing at telling us.
2: Do you want to talk about something that gets me? Yeah, that's the only thing that gets me, like, real, like, gets my blood boiling is golf. So if the only thing that you're upset about is golf, I'm okay with that. I'm okay with only being frustrated with golf, for sure.
0: The good news is that Luke will be so busy being out on tour that he likely won't have much time to hit the links anyway. But Luke has scored a hole-in-one with our 21st song this week, Days Like These.
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1: Hey, it's Shane Button, live. We are here at Timmins RV, Highway 101 East, out past kind of the city limits, if you will, past the Home Depot and Canadian Tire and stuff like that. And you're thinking, Shane, I'm not doing any camping right now. It's raining. It's cold. No. Well, that's where these things come in handy, though. So I've been sitting inside a trailer here for a little bit today, and they've got the heat turned on, okay? And you're like, okay, they got heat, sure. But this thing's great because there's heaters around the room, and even with the door open and the cold air coming in, it's been nice and toasty in here this whole time, and the heater's not even set to halfway. So you're going to be good, even if you go camping and it stays a little cold. But on top of that, even more than that, you can save a ton now and be ready for when adventure is going to happen when the weather gets nicer, because price drops and everything they've got in stock, whether it's new or used. And if you buy one today, you'll get $1,000 in free accessories, whether you buy new or used. So make sure you come and check this out. And if you're thinking, Shane, I don't need any of that. I got one already. I'm just getting ready to have some barbecues because maybe it was buried under all the snow we got this winter. Well, even better, they got deals on propane right now. 20-pound tanks, $15 to fill them. Today only, though. 30-pound tanks, $22.50 to fill it. Today only, though. 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I'm Shane Button for Country 93.1.
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8: It was May 9th, 2005. Renee Zellweger and Kenny Chesney surprised a whole bunch of folks when they got married in a beach ceremony in the Caribbean just 4 months after meeting. The marriage, as we all know, didn't last very long. In fact, it ended after about 4 months with both Renee and Kenny saying it all moved just a little too fast. But years before that, Kenny already had Renee in his sights. It was after Kenny saw Renee in the film Jerry Maguire. And in fact, he borrowed the title straight from the iconic line in that movie. So let's go back to 1999 with our throwback track from Kenny Chesney, And You Had Me From Hello.
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1: Welcome back to the Cross Canada Country Countdown. I'm your host, Kate Ryan. When you're one of country music's biggest stars, everyone's got an opinion. Fans, critics, people in the industry. But for Kane Brown, some of the voices that matter most are actually at home. He says his kids were among the first to fall in love with his latest single, Woman.
2: I will say I do run some songs by her sometimes, but this one was just what I felt like at the beginning of my career. It was just like a gut feeling, and it just kind of fell in my lap. And everybody, I've had a lot of people come to me and tell me that this is the best song I've ever released. But the measurement of this one really came from my kids, like Kingsley and Cody. I played it because I loved it so much, and then now they just keep asking for it and keep asking for it, and they sing it at the top of their lungs, and I feel like they picked Miles on it. Whenever I heard them playing Miles on it or loving it, they were kind of that gauge, and so I haven't had another song that they've been like that with this one.
1: Up one spot this week to number 20, this is Kane Brown with Woman.
3: Hey, it's 9 o'clock.

And that was our 20th spot, taken up with Kane Brown and his song, Woman. It's been a big stretch for rising Abbotsford artist Morgan Griffiths. He kicked things off by landing a finalist spot in a nationwide talent search and followed it up by taking home 3 BC Country Music Association awards, including Fans Choice, Song of the Year for Bourbon, and Songwriter of the Year. After the wins, Morgan said, "Walking out with 3 awards wasn't what I had in mind at all, but it made me realize I must be doing something right." Here with song number 19, Holding Steady, this is Morgan Griffiths, Just Being Me.

0: So consecutively there, we had song number 19 with Morgan Griffiths and Just Being Me, followed by song number 18 this week from Megan Maroney, Beautiful Things. And finally, song 17, Nobody Roads from Josh Stumpf.
1: Number 16.
0: Throughout his career, Justin Moore has gotten to know and has befriended plenty of his fellow artists. But there's one guy who's become one of his best friends, and they talk about the same kind of things that regular guys talk about.
2: Who do I talk to most? Probably Brantley. We talk quite a bit. I don't know if it's weekly, but it's close, you know. Like, he called me the other night. I don't know what I was doing. I was doing something with my kids or something. I go, I'll call you back. You need something? He goes, no, I just want to gripe about football. I go, I'll call you tomorrow. We got to gripe about football.
0: Up two spots to number 16. This is Justin Moore, Time's Ticking. There was a

0: And that was song number 16, Time's Ticking, from Justin Moore. Coming up, we will have the 15th song in the countdown this week. And Morgan Wallen teams up with an artist who just canceled the first leg of their tour, although the reasons why are still up for debate. We'll have that and more when the Cross Canada Country Countdown returns.
1: 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More of the Cross Canada Country Countdown coming up right after this.
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3: Hey, it's Shane Button here. This is the last hour you're going to hear from me, but you can still come down throughout the rest of the day to Timmins RV. I don't know why that was so hard to say all of a sudden. Timmins RV, Highway 101 East, out past kind of everything out there. 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

0: just heard song number 15 this week from Morgan Wallen, I Ain't Coming Back, with a little help from Post Malone. Post Malone recently announced he was hitting pause on his tour for a few weeks. He says it's to wrap up some new music, though some fans are wondering if low ticket sales are playing a role. The tour, which also includes Jelly Roll, is expected to get back underway in New Mexico in about a week and a half. Now, back to the countdown.
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0: Recently, Brett Kissel posted on his Instagram that he's taking a bit of a break. Not from getting on stage and performing, but from social media. He goes on to say that he wants to unplug for a month or so and recharge the batteries. Brett says he's very excited to see folks at all of his shows, but you won't be seeing him anytime soon on social media as he takes this time to relax and refocus. He's been burning the candle at both ends for far too many years. As for what Brett plans on doing with some of his spare time, Brett says that maybe he'll read, maybe he'll write, maybe he'll even climb a tree or ground himself with his feet in the grass, and maybe he'll do absolutely nothing. Who knows? He hopes fans will wish him luck, and he will see everyone this summer when he comes out of hibernation. Down three positions to number 14 this week, here is Brett Kissel with a little help from Dierks Bentley, Hurting Songs.
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0: too. I say, Brett, put a little A11 on. 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
1: That was song number 14 from Brett Kissel and Dierks Bentley, Hurtin' Songs.
2: Let's take a break from counting down the top 30 and check out one on the rise. Here's one to watch.
1: Dan and Shay say the song Say So came from a deeply personal space. It was inspired by the loss of their mentor, Ben Vaughn. And while they initially worried it might feel too heavy, they felt it was important to share a message of hope and awareness.
3: We all struggle at times. Dan and I have both had our own struggles with mental health. And to have a song that truly feels like a helping hand is an unbelievable feeling.
1: Dan Smyers even realized he finished the demo on what would have been Vaughn's 50th birthday. It was a moment that made the song feel even more meaningful. Here's our one to watch. Dan and Shay, Say So.

0: say so.
1: The song was called Say So from the duo of Dan and Shay, our one to watch this week on the show. Next will be a song Nate Holler calls Aimless, and that was by design. Nate says that when he first listened to the song, he pictured himself walking down the road on a sunny day while having metaphorical clouds over his head. And after sharing that with Austin Schaaf, the two crafted a music video that brought Nate's aimless vision to life. Coming up, Nate Holler's at number 13.
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3: Hey, how you doing? Shane Button here. We are live. 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Well, any of the parts that they have in stock today are 20% off. 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
2: Let's get back into it. 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

0: up three spots this week to number 13. That is Nate Holler. Thought about you.
1: Number 12.
0: Cody Johnson is getting ready to take fans back home with his next album, Banks of the Trinity. He says the title track instantly brought back a flood of memories from growing up in Sebastopol, Texas, especially life along the river. That personal connection carries into the album artwork too, featuring a local grocery store that meant a lot to him as a kid, where he'd bike down dirt roads just to grab a soda and sit and listen to all the stories. Cody says this entire record is about revisiting those roots, a journey back to where it all started, and he's inviting fans to come along for the ride. Banks of Trinity is set to be released June 26th. Here was song number 12, climbing up three spots this week. This is Cody Johnson with The Fall. I've been

0: Taking up the 12th spot this week in the countdown, that was The Fall from Cody Johnson.
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0: Before becoming radio famous, Ella Langley was TikTok famous with covers of songs from Eric Church, Luke Combs, and others. And in particular, a stunning version of Merle Haggard's Silver Wings.

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1: 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I mean, as you're getting ready to go camping and get the kids out there, this is the place and the time to come and get ready for those summer adventures. They have everything size-wise from, you know, a family of a gazillion to maybe not that many. 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
10: Vancouver's Mark Ledland took a more unique path getting into country music than most do. 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Since then, he's been making some serious noise with a run on the Voice of Germany to millions of streams and opening for artists like Lainey Wilson and Dallas Smith. 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
1: Welcome back to the Cross Canada Country Countdown. I'm your host, Kate Ryan. It was while working in construction management that Josh Ross entered several music competitions, and that was the beginning of what is turning into an amazing career for the lad from Burlington, Ontario. Climbing two spots to number 10 this week, this is Josh Ross, Scared of Getting Sober. I pulled

0: Dylan Scott lays claim to the ninth spot this week on the countdown with the song What He'll Never Have.
1: Number 8.
0: Ontario-born singer-songwriter Megan Patrick is known for her bold blend of grit, confidence, and fearless storytelling. Megan proves that country music can be powerful, unapologetic, and captivating. Here with song number 8, this is Megan Patrick and Safe Place to Break. I've been-

0: Up three spots to number seven this week. That was the Reklaws with a little help from their friend Dean Brody, hometown heroes.
1: Number six.
0: Ella Langley's been burning up the charts with a string of hits, which could be called the sweet smell of success. But Ella's heading down another road, and this one's smelling just as good. Ella's launching her own fragrance called Be Her, and she says it's her signature scent. Ella describes it as a beautiful mix of violet, peony, cashmere woods, and salted amber. That sounds amazing. While the scent has been released exclusively in Indio, California, it's scheduled for a wider launch later on this spring. Elle makes a huge jump this week on the countdown, up seven spots to song number six with her latest, Be Her.

0: That was Ella Langley with song number 6, Be Her. Song number 5 is just around the corner, and that means one thing. We're getting closer to finding out who will hold the number 1 spot this week on the countdown. Will it be Luke Combs again, attempting to make it 4 weeks in the running? We're going to need to wait and see. Also, what Canadian band was holding the number 1 spot 1 year ago? We'll have all of that and more when we return to the Cross Canada Country Countdown.
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5: Tucker Wetmore just had a major career moment, picking up ACM New Male Artist of the Year, his very first ACM award. And the way it happened made it even more special. He was on stage in London during a sold-out run when a video from Thomas Rhett popped up. And then his mom walked out to surprise him with the trophy. Unsurprisingly, Tucker was overwhelmed.
6: If anybody can do it, it's me, his mom. Tucker, can you please come out here to the front of the stage? We have this prize. If I could direct all your attention to you, this screen or this screen over here. Just never you mind. Get your butt up here.
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8: 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Thomas Rhett here. I just want to say congratulations on winning ACM Male New Artist of the Year. Everybody get crazy. Go crazy.
9: I'm at a loss for words right now. For the first time in a probably long time. I can't do this, any of this, without you guys. Without that woman right there. I can't do this without my badass band behind me. And I can't do this without the people backstage that make all of this stuff happen. Y'all made this possible, every single person in this venue. And there's countless more outside of this venue that I can't sit here and name, because I'd be here all night. Thank y'all so much, and thank you, ACMs. That's amazing.
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0: Thomas Rhett's been known to write close to 200 songs when he's working on a new album, which he then narrows down to the final batch that make it onto the album. Thomas explains why he writes so many songs for the project.
2: When we sit down to write records, we're obviously writing the meat of the record. We're also trying to write hits, but we're also trying to write meat hits that also translate in the live show. And it's like, I would say one of every 50 songs meets all that criteria. But then there's other songs that are just like, you know what? I think people would dance to this. And that may be the only reason you ever write it. Not for any radio play, not because it's a big streamer, not because someone wants to watch the music video, but because they might feel something fun when they hear that song. And then you get to back it up with a hit that they know. That's kind of my process with it, at least.
0: Holding steady at number 4 once again this week. This is Thomas Rhett featuring Jordan Davis. Ain't a Bad Life. Didn't

0: If you thought you were hearing things, you probably weren't. We just had a double Davis moment with Jordan Davis. First, we heard Jordan with song number 4 with his friend Thomas Rhett. And just now, we heard Jordan Davis with song number 3, Turn This Truck Around. The battle is on. Who will be number 1 this week? Find out when we return to the Cross Canada Country Countdown.
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0: Well, we've reached our final two. Is the suspense killing you just even a little bit? Well, before we get to this week's chart topper, how about we go back 1 year?
1: Top of the charts 1 year ago, here's last year's leader.
0: James Barker says, I've got a lot of firsthand experience on going through a breakup in a small town. And this song was our way of trying to find a new angle on what that looks like. You always end up running into your ex's friends, and then you have to try and act like nothing's wrong, when in fact the truth is you're dying inside. It's not cool in a small town to tell anyone that you're hurting, which is kind of the whole idea of the song. It's like, please don't tell her, but also please tell her. 1 year ago, this was the song that was at the top of the charts. The James Barker Band, You Didn't Hear It From Me.
7: Hey, how?

0: That was last year's leader, the number one song that was topping the charts a year ago. The James Barker Band. You didn't hear it from me.
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0: Sometimes you need to pinch yourself just to make sure that what's happening isn't all a dream. Well, Riley Green will be one of the first to tell you that he never could have imagined having the career in singing that he has today. From the successes he's achieved to all of the experiences, Riley says that it's really a dream come true for him.
2: I feel like I never thought I was really good enough to really dream about even doing some of this stuff. Like, I can remember riding in the car and listening to music on the headphones and thinking, man, it'd be cool to play this in front of people. It's one of those things where you really don't fathom it coming from where I came from. You know, it's kind of an unbelievable thing that all of it's going on. And the reality of it is, even if I could have imagined it, I don't think it would have been anything like it is. I mean, it's just something that you have to really go through to know what it's like.
0: Holding steady in the second spot on the countdown, this is Riley Green, Change My Mind.

0: Well, that was Riley Green holding that second spot on the countdown once again this week with Change My Mind.
1: Number one.
0: We've reached the end. The number one spot, shall we say. And it's no surprise that Luke Combs holds that position for the fourth week in a row now. Here's our number one song, Luke Combs, Sleepless in a Hotel Room, on the Cross Canada Country Countdown.

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2: A cloudy afternoon, a chance of showers getting up to 9, a few showers tonight, on the breezy side down to 0, cloudy Sunday, chance of flurries or showers with a high of 9.
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4: A cloudy afternoon, a chance of showers getting up to 9. A few showers tonight. On the breezy side, down to 0. Cloudy Sunday, chance of flurries or showers with a high of 9.
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4: A cloudy afternoon, a chance of showers getting up to 9, a few showers tonight, on the breezy side down to 0, cloudy Sunday, chance of flurries or showers with a high of 9.
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2: 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On Sunday, March 8th, 2026, at approximately 4:39 in the afternoon, a man was seen on CCTV camera entering Home Depot Timmins, empty-handed, but at 4:45, he's seen leaving the store pushing a flat cart with a Weber barbecue valued at $1,199. He passed all points of sale, making no attempt to pay. The male is described as white, wearing a gray hoodie with the hood up over a gray ball cap with a flat peak, blue jeans, and green rubber boots. You'll find his photo on the MyTimmonsNow.com website and on the Crime Stoppers website at cdcrimestoppers.ca. 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You will not be identified and will not have to testify in court, and if your information leads to an arrest, you could be eligible for a reward of up to $2,000. If you know something, do the right thing and call Crime Stoppers.
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7: A cloudy afternoon, a chance of showers getting up to 9, a few showers tonight, on the breezy side down to 0, cloudy Sunday, chance of flurries or showers with a high of 9.
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7: A cloudy afternoon, a chance of showers getting up to 9, a few showers tonight, on the breezy side down to 0, cloudy Sunday, chance of flurries or showers with a high of 9.
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5: A cloudy afternoon, a chance of showers getting up to 9, a few showers tonight, on the breezy side down to 0, cloudy Sunday, chance of flurries or showers with a high of 9.
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2: Cloudy tonight, a few showers, breezy down to zero. Cloudy Sunday, chance of flurries or showers reaching 9. Sun and cloud on Monday, slight chance of flurries or showers with a high of 8.
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4: Cloudy tonight, a few showers, breezy down to zero. Cloudy Sunday, chance of flurries or showers reaching 9. Sun and cloud on Monday, slight chance of flurries or showers with a high of 8.
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4: Country 93.1 weather.
5: Cloudy tonight, a few showers, breezy down to zero. Cloudy Sunday, chance of flurries or showers reaching 9. Sun and cloud on Monday, slight chance of flurries or showers with a high of 8.
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10: Cloudy tonight, a few showers, breezy down to zero. Cloudy Sunday, chance of flurries or showers reaching 9. Sun and cloud on Monday, slight chance of flurries or showers with a high of 8.
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